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3: Mainly cloudy skies tonight, low of 11. Saturday morning, cloudy with rain beginning, ranging from 10 to 15 millimeters, high of 13. That evening, the rain will end with risk of thunderstorm, low of 9. Sunday, cloudy, chance of showers throughout, high of 18, before heading into a low of 12.
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10: Cloudy and windy today with rain, maybe 10 to 15 millimeters, a high of 13. Rain ending around midnight. Risk of thunderstorms late this evening and overnight. It'll be windy down to 9. Cloudy Sunday, 40% chance of showers with a high of 18.
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7: Cloudy and windy today with rain, maybe 10 to 15 millimeters, a high of 13. Rain ending around midnight, risk of thunderstorms late this evening and overnight. It'll be windy down to 9. Cloudy Sunday, 40% chance of showers with a high of 18.
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1: Good morning, I'm John Crawford. Danielle Smith is blaming other politicians for Canada's national unity crisis. This after the Alberta Premier said she would put a question about her province's future in Canada on the October 19th referendum. In her words, Smith says she's trying to find the solutions, that the people who are to blame are the 14 cowards who signed a letter to the Prime Minister trying to derail their Memorandum of Understanding on energy. Reports suggested they were Liberal MPs who signed the letter. The Premier also points to federal NDP leader Avi Lewis, accusing him of campaigning to keep fossil fuels in the ground, as well as unnamed leaders in BC. In the meantime, Alberta's NDP leader Naheed Nenshi plans a spring and summer campaign aimed at Smith and the independence movement. Prominent separatist campaign leader Mitch Sylvester says he feels the Premier betrayed him and his allies, while two First Nations that fought to head off the citizen-led effort towards a separation vote say they're not backing down. And at the same time, Prime Minister Mark Carney says that Alberta is an essential part of the country and is advocating for national unity. Conservative leader Pierre Poilievre says he'll campaign to keep Alberta in what he calls the Canadian family. In other news, expect to see another dent in the price of gas today. Dan McTagg, heading Canadians for Affordable Energy, says that the pump price should be down about 4 cents a liter, on top of a drop of as much as 9 cents on Friday. McTagg also expects a drop of 5 cents a liter for diesel today after a 9 cent cut yesterday. There is enhanced screening in place at Canadian airport kiosks. It's for travelers who have been to the Democratic Republic of Congo and Uganda within the past 21 days. The change given increasing concerns about the spread of Ebola in the two countries. In the DRC itself, the public health risk from the Ebola outbreak has been raised from high to very high by the World Health Organization. More competition is coming for your coffee, donuts, and breakfast meal needs, assuming you have them. Tim Hortons opening 80 new locations across the country on top of the current 4,000 restaurants. This as McDonald's has dropped prices on its value menu and frozen the price of a small coffee at a loonie, and as Montreal-based Foodtastic plans to bring back the Dunkin' brand, last seen by Canadians in 2018. In sports, you Hendrick Pinango and George Springer had two run doubles. The Blue Jays over the Pirates 6-2 last night. Kevin Gausman pitching into the seventh, the Jays' third straight win. NHL playoffs, the Golden Knights beat the Avalanche 3-1. The Avs, best team in the NHL during the regular season, now down 2-0. Tonight, the Canadiens and Hurricanes clash again. This time, game 2, Habs ahead, 1-0. And tennis at the French Open, Toronto teen star Victoria Imbolco defeated Romania's Jacqueline Christian in their semifinal.
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1: Cloudy and windy today with rain, maybe 10 to 15 millimeters, a high of 13. Rain ending around midnight, risk of thunderstorms late this evening and overnight. It'll be windy down to 9. Cloudy Sunday, 40% chance of showers with a high of 18.
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10: Phil!
9: We're getting to it. Yeah. We're spending so much time catching up, we forgot we had to do some ads here.
10: Yeah, for sure.
9: What's going on?
10: Mitchell says he's sorry, by the way, that he didn't make it up this winter, but, you know, you kept waiting for a break in the weather.
9: I'm over it. You would have come.
10: I would have driven.
9: Yeah, you would have done it.
10: Well, maybe not if the roads are closed. You still got to be smart about it all.
9: Yeah.
10: But the roads aren't closed going to Conway now, finally.
9: Yeah.
10: Yeah, baby. So, and May is better sleep month.
9: Is it now?
10: Yes.
9: I could use better sleep.
10: Those guys, I don't know who makes that stuff up, but they're not the boss of us. But we're still going to have a sale.
9: An Ambien salesman somewhere. Do we have Ambien in Canada?
10: I don't know. If you have a good bed, maybe you don't need it.
9: Maybe you don't.
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14: Cloudy and windy today with rain, maybe 10 to 15 millimeters, a high of 13. Rain ending around midnight, risk of thunderstorms late this evening and overnight. It'll be windy down to 9. Cloudy Sunday, 40% chance of showers with a high of 18.
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9: Cloudy and windy today with rain, maybe 10 to 15 millimeters, a high of 13. Rain ending around midnight, risk of thunderstorms late this evening and overnight. It'll be windy down to 9. Cloudy Sunday, 40% chance of showers with a high of 18.
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0: from the CJCS Newsroom. Here's what's happening.
1: Good morning, I'm John Crawford. Alberta Premier Danielle Smith says she'll be campaigning for the pro-Canada side while defending her decision to hold a referendum question to resolve the debate over whether Alberta residents want to separate or not. Whatever it is, Smith says she'll accept the referendum result. Prime Minister Mark Carney says that Alberta is an essential part of the country, while Alberta's NDP leader Naheed Nenshi says that leaders across political parties need to come together to campaign for Alberta to stay. In Ontario, Premier Doug Ford has blasted Smith's referendum plan, saying in his words, she wants to, I guess, protect her 30% base. Need gas? Well, you'll be paying a little bit less this weekend. Pump prices fell about 9 cents a liter Friday, and they're expected to be down another 4 cents today. Dan McTagg, heading Canadians for Affordable Energy, says that he also expects a decrease of 5 cents a liter for diesel today after a 9 cent cut on Friday. Fewer Canadians may be lighting up these days, but there is a huge market out there for counterfeit cigarettes. An interprovincial drug bust in Manitoba this week led to the seizure of 1.35 million illicit cigarettes, as well as hundreds of kilograms of methamphetamine and cocaine. Winnipeg Police, Alberta RCMP, and Ontario Provincial Police involved in the haul. The National Coalition Against Contraband Tobacco says that the sale of illicit cigarettes is a multi-billion-dollar business run and controlled by organized crime at the highest levels. It is something a lot of people look forward to once the barbecue is up and running, tossing some hamburger or steak on the grill. What they don't like, though, these days is the price of beef, up more than 62% since 2021. One shopper in Calgary telling CBC, it still hurts to buy steak, it's so darn expensive. StatsCan says higher prices in record territory have been driven by years of drought, shrinking cattle herds, and rising production costs. Don't be surprised to see military convoys rolling on some southern Ontario highways this weekend. Members of 32 Canadian Brigade Group expected to be traveling from CFB Meaford to Toronto Sunday afternoon along Highway 26 and the 401. In sports, the Blue Jays picked up their third straight win last night. Jays over the Pirates 6-2. Johandrik Pinango and George Springer each with two-run doubles. Kevin Gausman lasting on the mound into the seventh inning. NHL playoffs, the Golden Knights down the Avalanche 3-1. So much for topping the regular season standings. The Avs now down 2-0 in the series. Tonight, it's the Canadiens and Hurricanes again. This time, game two of their playoff. Habs leading it, of course, 1-0. Tennis at the French Open, Toronto teen star Victoria Mboko defeated Romania's Jacqueline Christian in a semifinal match and will play for her third WTA Tour title.
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1: Cloudy and windy today with rain, maybe 10 to 15 millimeters, a high of 13. Rain ending around midnight, risk of thunderstorms late this evening and overnight. It'll be windy down to 9. Cloudy Sunday, 40% chance of showers with a high of 18.
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0: Hey, you're back hanging out with us. What's happening? It's Kenny. Thanks so much for choosing us. We're going to have a great great little weekend here. We start the show with James wanted to get on. We don't talk enough about music on the show, and you had a music dilemma or music. What happened?
1: I got schooled by my 26-year-old on classic rock here.
0: Okay.
1: She says to me, her name's Brianna, and she says, Dad, I was trying to look up the old song you used to sing to me when I was a kid, the Brianna, right?
0: Okay.
1: And I'm like, yeah, that's Fleetwood Mac.
0: Yeah.
1: So she looks it up, she says, Dad, it's Rhiannon.
0: Yeah.
1: I'm like, what? My whole life I sung it as Brianna.
0: Oh, I love it. That's awesome. I like that she schooled you.
1: Yeah, I know. I had no idea, man.
0: Too good. Well, tell her she gets all the cool points today.
1: Yeah, you betcha.
0: All right, brother.
1: Have a good day.
0: Be good, my friend.
1: Okay, you too, bud.
0: I got to say, misheard lyrics is always a great topic for the radio. But when your kids teach you something about music from back in the day, that's another one. Hey, I'll give you credit for owning that. I would not admit that out loud. If you got a story, hit us up, the Kenny Jones Show, visitradio.ca.
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9: Cloudy and windy today with rain, maybe 10 to 15 millimeters, a high of 13. Rain ending around midnight, risk of thunderstorms late this evening and overnight. It'll be windy down to 9. Cloudy Sunday, 40% chance of showers with a high of 18.
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0: Let's do it. It's Kenny. Hopefully you're having a great weekend. Okay, let's get into this one. Now, I got to be honest with you. I can't offer anything. I can't offer anything to help. So we're leaning on you. Now, here's a quick backstory. East Coast Mark leaves us lots of messages. We've had him on the show a ton of times. I've actually never spoken to him. He just leaves us audio messages. Well, he had been kind of missing for a while. We haven't heard from him. Then he showed up last week. I think we had him on. He was doing dad jokes. But this weekend, he's back to his old ranting ways. Check this out.
1: Tell me about these dating apps, you know, the good of them, because they're not working for me. You know, you talk to someone, you spend your evening chit-chatting back and forth, and you think, okay, this is cool. We're chatting. This is good. And you start discussing potential coffee date, you know, and you think you're going to go for a coffee date. Well, there's a new Starbucks open. Maybe we can go there. The chit-chat was going good. I said, yeah, well, let me know when you want to get together and we'll go and have a coffee somewhere, right? You spend your evening chatting. But anyway, I woke up this morning to say hi. Like, have the common human decency to say, hey, thanks, but no thanks. All the best. Just don't vanish. Just don't ghost me.
0: Okay, now, that part that we had to beep out, because it was a couple curse words in there. He was basically saying that the person deleted their profile and was gone. So this is where I'm like, I can't offer any suggestion. I've never been on a dating app ever in my life. I have no clue. I've never been on a dating website. Nothing. I've been married for 25 years. I know, so I'm out. But I want to help East Coast Mark out, because that doesn't sound like a lot of fun. So, should we have a discussion about the dating apps? What do you think? Hit us up. The Kenny Jones Show, VistaRadio.ca.
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0: Working our way through some of these phone lines here. Go for it.
1: Hello, Kenny.
0: Yo.
1: You're talking about dating sites.
0: Dating apps, yeah.
1: Oh, dating apps. Okay, dating apps. So I used a couple in the past, and the first ones I wasn't happy with. So then somebody told me about Facebook having a dating site called Facebook of Love.
0: So, well, the point is, like, there's so many of them, but, like, the question is did the dating apps work out for you?
1: So, I took a couple of girls on a date. The last lady that messaged me for a date, we're going on 6 years now.
0: Hey, so it works.
1: Man, I tell you, 6 years and we haven't fought about absolutely anything. And, you know, a lot of people don't believe me when I say that about my wife and us, but when they see us together, they understand.
0: So your thumbs up. Like, we got to wish East Coast Mark all the best, right?
1: Well, I hope so, man. I hope people can find what my wife and I have found, because I tell you, the only thing we wish that could have changed about this is if we could have met each other earlier before this even happened, right?
0: Oh, man, that's awesome. Very cool. We're getting lots of messages. So the backstory is on this. East Coast Mark, who always leaves us funny messages, he was kind of bummed out because he was chatting with somebody on the apps there. And I wish I could offer advice, but I've never been on one of these dating apps. And so they were chatting. He was all excited. They're going to go on a coffee date and then ghosted. So that's the question today is, how are the dating apps working out for you?
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9: Cloudy and windy today with rain, maybe 10 to 15 millimeters, a high of 13. Rain ending around midnight. Risk of thunderstorms late this evening and overnight. It'll be windy down to 9. Cloudy Sunday, 40% chance of showers with a high of 18.
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0: from the CJCS Newsroom. Here's what's happening.
1: Good morning, I'm John Crawford. Danielle Smith is blaming other politicians for Canada's national unity crisis. This after the Alberta Premier said she will put a question about her province's future in Canada on the October 19th referendum. In her words, Smith says she's trying to find the solutions, that the people who are to blame are the 14 cowards who signed a letter to the Prime Minister trying to derail their Memorandum of Understanding on energy. Reports suggested they were Liberal MPs who signed the letter. The Premier also points to federal NDP leader Avi Lewis, accusing him of campaigning to keep fossil fuels in the ground, as well as unnamed leaders in BC. In the meantime, Alberta's NDP leader Naheed Nenshi plans a spring and summer campaign aimed at Smith and the independence movement. Prominent separatist campaign leader Mitch Sylvester says he feels the Premier betrayed him and his allies, while two First Nations that fought to head off the citizen-led effort towards a separation vote say they're not backing down. And at the same time, Prime Minister Mark Carney says that Alberta is an essential part of the country and is advocating for national unity. Conservative leader Pierre Poilievre says he'll campaign to keep Alberta in what he calls the Canadian family. In other news, expect to see another dent in the price of gas today. Dan McTagg, heading Canadians for Affordable Energy, says that the pump price should be down about 4 cents a liter, on top of a drop of as much as 9 cents on Friday. McTagg also expects a drop of 5 cents a liter for diesel today after a 9 cent cut yesterday. There is enhanced screening in place at Canadian airport kiosks. It's for travelers who have been to the Democratic Republic of Congo and Uganda within the past 21 days. The change given increasing concerns about the spread of Ebola in the two countries. In the DRC itself, the public health risk from the Ebola outbreak has been raised from high to very high by the World Health Organization. More competition is coming for your coffee, donuts, and breakfast meal needs, assuming you have them. Tim Hortons opening 80 new locations across the country on top of the current 4,000 restaurants. This as McDonald's has dropped prices on its value menu and frozen the price of a small coffee at a loonie, and as Montreal-based Foodtastic plans to bring back the Dunkin' brand, last seen by Canadians in 2018. In sports, you Hendrick Pinango and George Springer had two-run doubles. The Blue Jays over the Pirates 6-2 last night. Kevin Gausman pitching into the seventh, the Jays' third straight win. NHL playoffs, the Golden Knights beat the Avalanche 3-1. The Avs, best team in the NHL during the regular season, now down 2 games to none. Tonight, the Canadiens and Hurricanes clash again. This time, Game 2, Habs ahead, 1-0. And tennis at the French Open, Toronto teen star Victoria Imbolco defeated Romania's Jacqueline Christian in their semifinal.
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1: Cloudy and windy today with rain, maybe 10 to 15 millimeters, a high of 13. Rain ending around midnight. Risk of thunderstorms late this evening and overnight. It'll be windy down to 9. Cloudy Sunday, 40% chance of showers with a high of 18.
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0: fridge in there somewhere.
1: Yeah, we could just go up there and hang out.
0: Like, open the fridge and stuff, and there would be foods laid out for us, with little pre-wrapped sausages and things.
1: Mm.
0: They have pre-wrapped sausages, but they don't have pre-wrapped bacon.
1: Well, can you blame them?
0: Yeah.

0: 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Today, we're trying to help out our buddy East Coast Mark. Now, normally, East Coast Mark leaves us these funny messages. We have to beep out lots of swear words. But this message, he was kind of bummed out. He has been on dating apps. And he was in a nice conversation. And then the person he was chatting with ghosted him. They were supposed to go for coffee and then ghosted him. So it's like, what do I got to do? So we're taking it to the streets, I guess. Trent's on the phone here. Are you on those dating apps?
1: I mean, if I was, my wife would be very mad.
0: There he is. Do you have any suggestion for anybody that's building an online dating profile?
1: Yeah, use your actual name. Because I did a dating app once, and we were told to use, like, usernames, like, you know, funlover88, or, you know, dogwalker62, you know. And I met someone, and, you know, we were hitting it off real good, and we decided to meet up, and it turns out it's my cousin. So,
0: okay,
1: use
0: done.
1: Your real name.
0: Okay. Good advice. What advice do you have for East Coast Mark? Let us know. The main thing that's coming in for most people is consistency. Be a nice person. Consistency on the dating apps. 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
10: Cloudy and windy today with rain, maybe 10 to 15 millimeters, a high of 13. Rain ending around midnight, risk of thunderstorms late this evening and overnight. It'll be windy down to 9. Cloudy Sunday, 40% chance of showers with a high of 18.
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0: So they say you should be topical when you're on the radio. Talk about what's current. So let's talk about Breaking Bad. What's happening? It's Kenny. Breaking Bad, the television show. Okay, here's the truth. Last night, we're out for dinner with some friends. I have a buddy that's never watched that show, and I was just, you got it. What are you talking about? Are you crazy? You've never watched Breaking Bad? And my wife said, you cannot be that guy. You can't rag on your friends because they don't like the same TV shows as you. Don't be that guy, she says. And we're all laughing about it. But honestly, well, Tommy's on the phone. You ever run into anybody in the wild that's never watched Breaking Bad?
1: Oh, yeah. Just the other day, actually, I was at a party and I was talking to a fellow. And what? You never watched Breaking Bad? Come on, man. You know, best show ever. And

0: the way it ended, the music in the show was fantastic, right? Big variety of music. I mean, I love music. That's why I listen to your station. And
1: nice.
0: I just loved the music. And the last song at the very last episode,
1: Baby Blue,
0: couldn't be better, man.
1: Yeah.
0: It was just fantastic. Anyway, that's my 2 cents worth.
1: Awesome, buddy.
0: Okay. Thanks, Kenny.
1: Thank you. Appreciate it. So what's the show that you just pester your friends to watch? Mine's Seinfeld. I have a few friends that don't watch Seinfeld, and I argue with them all the time. Like, what are you doing to me? Watch that show. It's great.
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0: It is, Kenny. I got one for you. Legitimate question. I'm not being a jerk here. Being really want your opinion. So several years ago, we're going back like 8 years, 9 years ago, my wife, well, I should restart this. My father-in-law was a solid dude, just a hippie. All that guy needed in life was a Bob Dylan record, his guitar, and his motorcycles. Just a solid dude. Best father-in-law you can ask for. Well, my wife, years and years and years ago, she said, you know, I think I'm going to get a violin and have my dad teach me the violin and yada, yada, yada. I'm like, oh, good gosh, right? It's, if you have any musicians in your family, you know what it's like when somebody's trying to learn learn an instrument. We did, you know, like, you know, Liam plays guitar and Piper did the, not the saxophone, was the flute or whatever. Yeah, anyways, gee, I'm gonna learn the violin. And unfortunately, her dad got sick and he passed away. And I always made the joke. I said, oh, he kicked it because he didn't. He didn't want her to play the violin. And that was always a joke. We laughed about it. Well, just over the weekend, my wife actually said to me, we're out for a run, and she said, you know, I've been thinking about it a lot lately. I think I might break out the violin. I think I'm ready to, you know, maybe try that. It was kind of tough, and the thing I was going to do with my dad, I might give it a try again. And I'm like, oh, boy, here we go. She's going to break out the violin. Now, here's the real question. I said to her, you should probably go tell the neighbors. Just let the neighbors know you're going to learn how to play the violin because that could be rough on the neighbors. Legitimate question. And even she was like, I'll be supportive of that question on the radio for sure. Should she go tell the neighbors on either side? Hey, thinking about this, just a heads up, I'm going to give the violin a crack. Would love to get your thoughts on this one. And if maybe you have a story about the time you learned an instrument and how you dealt with the neighbors. Did you ever have bylaw called on you? Something like a great story. Hit us up, the Kenny Jones Show, VistaRadio.ca.
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11: Cloudy and windy today with rain, maybe 10 to 15 millimeters, a high of 13. Rain ending around midnight, risk of thunderstorms late this evening and overnight. It'll be windy down to 9. Cloudy Sunday, 40% chance of showers with a high of 18.
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0: Here's the discussion. How's it going? It's Kenny. My wife is considering picking up the violin and learning how to play violin. I suggested she gives our neighbors a heads up. Been some messages saying, nah, it's no need. I think it's the right thing to do. What about you, Bob?
1: Well, I tried the violin when I was little, and it didn't sound very good. It kind of made your hair stand up in the back of your neck. And so I think she should call him.
0: Yeah, just knock on the door, maybe bring some muffins or something and say, hey.
1: Yeah, take the violin over there and see what they say.
0: Is the violin the worst instrument to learn?
1: Yeah, it is. Yeah, I play the guitar. I've been playing for 40 years. You know, I write songs. I do all that stuff, right? So
0: a couple of messages saying it could be worse. It could be the bagpipes or the banjo.
1: The banjo is actually pretty cool.
0: Oh, totally. I think the bagpipe's totally cool.
1: Well, you know how to play them, yeah, you bet. I like the harmonica. I like, you know, the saxophone, all that stuff, right?
0: Awesome, buddy.
1: Well, Kenny, I say have a great day. I'm just screaming down the highway, flying by the seat of my pants.
0: Attaboy. Drive safe.
1: You bet.
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12: Cloudy and windy today with rain, maybe 10 to 15 millimeters, a high of 13. Rain ending around midnight, risk of thunderstorms late this evening and overnight. It'll be windy down to 9. Cloudy Sunday, 40% chance of showers with a high of 18.
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0: Here on the radio, you'll hear some chucklehead ask the question around Christmas, is Die Hard a Christmas movie? That's just standard. Another one is the question of sandals at work. That's another one that always comes up on the radio, usually around this time. Bruce and I are chatting here. You wear sandals year-round, like even in the winter.
1: Well, I'm a cabinet maker, so I wear shoes in the shop, but anything else, it's flip-flops, man.
0: Respect, man. I respect that.
1: Like, I'm out in the middle of winter, and everybody's like, what the hell? I wear shorts pretty well 24/7, too, right?
0: So yeah, we've talked before, have we not? We've talked about shorts in winter, guy, right?
1: Sure.
0: Yeah, that's me. I'm shorts year-round.
1: Yeah, you're there, yeah.
0: But flip-flops, man, that's a level of respect. I got up this morning, and I was like, should I do flip-flops? Not quite there yet. So I gotta step it up like Bruce.
1: Well, I got them on right now, man.
0: Attaboy.
1: they go with the kilt fairly well, too. But, I mean, people look at me weird when I'm wearing my kilt if I got flip-flops on.
0: I was like, what? You're a beauty.
1: Right on, brother. You have a great day.
0: But what do you think? Sandals at work. Well, more flip-flops at work. I feel like since the invention of Crocs, because I see a ton of people wearing Crocs at work. If you're going to wear Crocs at work, flip-flops should be totally acceptable. But it's a heated debate. Like, again, I know it's one of those things, like every year this discussion comes up on the radio, but it gets heated. It really does. Do you have opinions? I would honestly love to get your hot take on this one. Flip-flops at work. Crocs at work. Is Die Hard a Christmas movie? Hit us up at Kenny Jojo, visit radio.ca.
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3: 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Jim is here, and Jim has all the details on all the sales going on inside. Jim, how are you?
4: I'm very well, thank you. I'm a little bit wet today, but that's okay. So we just decided to hook in a little bit with the whole shredding theme, and we have quite a number of items on our floor that are half price or might even be a few better than that. We're just part of our rebranding. We're looking at removing some previous product and bringing out some new stuff.
3: Mm-hmm. Yeah, and the store looks absolutely fabulous, I have to say.
4: 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It's an ongoing process for us, and we work very hard at it, and the response has been very good.
3: Yeah, for sure. So we have some really good deals on today. Can you highlight a few of the deals happening?
4: The one that is kind of timely right now is the CRP patio furniture. We've been doing 2025 pricing on everything we have in stock, and we still have a fair number of stock chairs and so on. So not a huge increase from 2025 to 2026, but every little bit counts these days.
3: Yeah, for sure. And you can redecorate your patio, make it look beautiful for summer. So, yeah, it's a great day to come on out and check out Stratford Furniture Gallery.
4: Yes, weather-wise, maybe not so great for patio furniture, but that's okay. It stays outside year-round anyway. So.
3: Exactly. You can see how well it stands the weather, for sure. So come on out. We're here until 1, and I mean, the store's open all day?
4: Open till 5.
3: Open till 5. So come on out. We're shredding until 1, and then you can check out the furniture until 5. Thank you, Jim.
4: Thank you very much.
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0: Hey, hit us up with an email or a message. Anything goes. The Kenny Jones Show, VistaRadio.ca. No name on this one, but I absolutely love it. A big, long write-up about how we need to discuss parking in our community. And they attached a TikTok video. This one, I think this is going to be a fun discussion. Here's the video, the audio.
1: The people that back into parking spots, why are you doing all that? Who are you showing off for? You usually take an extra 10 seconds so that you can perfect the back of your car getting into that spot, and then everybody else has to wait for you to back in. Why are you doing that? Just swing into the spot like a normal person.
0: Now, I will say it, and I have said it many times on the radio. I am not, well, I can't. I just can't parallel park. I'm also not a backer-inner. I'm a swing-it-in. Now, at home, I'll back in at the end of the day. If I know, like, I'm done for the day, I'm not going out, I might back it in if there's nobody around. I'm not quick enough. I just don't have the skills. I always think, and I know this might be crazy, but I always giggle to myself when I see somebody in, like, a grocery store parking lot and there's a ton of people around and they take the time to back in. I think, well, you think you're better than me? That's the first thing that comes to mind. You think you're better than me because you can back it in and I can't. Let's get into this one. I know it's a discussion that's been covered before, but your thoughts? The Kenny Jones Show, VistaRadio.ca.
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3: 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So come on out. We're here until 1. 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
16: Cloudy and windy today with rain, maybe 10 to 15 millimeters, a high of 13. Rain ending around midnight, risk of thunderstorms late this evening and overnight. It'll be windy down to 9. Cloudy Sunday, 40% chance of showers with a high of 18.
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0: We are talking about parking, backing it in as opposed to swinging it in or pulling it in. I say swinging it in. I don't back it in. I just don't. Let's work our way through some of these calls here. Go for it.
1: Hey, Kenny, Robot Steve, how's it going?
0: Hey, buddy, what's the word?
1: I only back into parking spots.
0: You think you're better than me?
1: Yes. I've got a big truck, man. I can't go in forward.
0: Oh, I love the delay. Yes. You're a beauty.
1: Anyways, I only back in, man. It's a big truck. You ain't getting in forward.
0: You are a beauty. Okay, thoughts on backing it in versus swinging it in. Go for it.
2: Hey. I'm calling about that parking lot thing. I think you shouldn't back in to a parking lot if you're in a grocery store, because you can't get your groceries into the trunk. If you got a car behind you in the parking lot, you can't get your groceries in the trunk for sure.
0: All right. What else? We need another rule here. You got to have at least two rules if it's going to be official rule book.
2: Another rule, if there's a car waiting for you. If there's a car waiting for you behind you, don't make them wait.
0: All right. What if you just think you're better than everybody?
2: I definitely don't think that.
0: Awesome. What was your name? What was your name?
2: Tyler.
0: Thanks, buddy. Appreciate it.
2: Yeah. Have a great day. Yeah.
0: Oh, too much fun. What do you think? Hit us up, the Kenny Jojo, VistaRadio.ca.
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1: Good afternoon. I'm John Crawford. There are 14 federal Liberal MPs, so far unnamed, who pushed Prime Minister Mark Carney to ditch his Memorandum of Understanding, the one he reached with Alberta Premier Danielle Smith, while defending her plans for a vote on whether to have a separation referendum in her province. Smith referred to what she called the 14 cowards who signed a letter to Carney to, as she puts it, derail the MOU. CBC reports that the leaked letter said in part, "We remain deeply concerned the government's credibility will be seriously compromised. MPs sign their names at the bottom of the letter, but don't want to be publicly identified. They say their approach is intended to be constructive and respectful." Major employers are lobbying the Carney government for legislation that would make it harder for workers in federally regulated industries to go on strike. Their argument is that recurring stoppages in ports, airlines, and railways are causing long-term damage to Canada's credibility as a trading partner. Employers, unions, and Ottawa have been discussing potential changes to the current collective bargaining process, with feedback from employers and unions ending next week. It's part of the seemingly drip, drip, drip of irritants for the U.S., namely the Trump administration, when it comes to Canada and defense. The latest, the Pentagon says, it didn't get a credible response from Ottawa when offering a classified paper that detailed priorities for a collective North American defense pact. A Trump administration official claims that Canada said it would try to align with the U.S. position on defense. The official says it wasn't enough. There has been a creeping rift in North American defense cooperation, including the fact that Ottawa is still deciding whether to buy more U.S. F-35 jets. Drivers should be seeing lower gas and diesel prices this weekend, the price of gas and diesel dropping about 9 cents a liter Friday, gas to fall 4 more cents and diesel another 5 cents today. Toyota has long been known for reliability, but not exactly when it comes to its Tundra pickup trucks. Now, the automaker is recalling 3,700 of the vehicles across the country. It has to do with the possibility of debris not being cleared from the engine when it was manufactured. That's something that could lead to issues including engines knocking and running rough, to a loss of power, and at high speeds, it could mean the risk of a crash. In sports, eyes on the Stanley Cup, Montreal's push to bring it home continuing in Raleigh, North Carolina tonight. Canadiens and Hurricanes in Game 2 of their Eastern Conference Final. Last night, Vegas down the Avalanche 3-1 for a 2-0 lead in their series. Baseball last evening, the Blue Jays took care of the Pirates 3-2. Yuhendrik Pinango and George Springer, each with two-run doubles. Kevin Gausman lasting on the mound into the seventh inning.
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1: Cloudy and windy today with rain, maybe 10 to 15 millimeters, a high of 13. Rain ending around midnight, risk of thunderstorms late this evening and overnight. It'll be windy down to 9. Cloudy Sunday, 40% chance of showers with a high of 18.
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1: 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Some really great deals in here, so come in, check it out. It's a great day to come inside and sit on some comfy couches. So come check it out. We're here until 1 o'clock, and the store is open until 5. 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
17: Cloudy and windy today with rain, maybe 10 to 15 millimeters, a high of 13. Rain ending around midnight, risk of thunderstorms late this evening and overnight. It'll be windy down to 9. Cloudy Sunday, 40% chance of showers with a high of 18.
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16: Cloudy and windy today with rain, maybe 10 to 15 millimeters, a high of 13. Rain ending around midnight, risk of thunderstorms late this evening and overnight. It'll be windy down to 9. Cloudy Sunday, 40% chance of showers with a high of 18.
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4: Cloudy and windy today with rain, maybe 10 to 15 millimeters, a high of 13. Rain ending around midnight, risk of thunderstorms late this evening and overnight. It'll be windy down to 9. Cloudy Sunday, 40% chance of showers with a high of 18.
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17: Cloudy and windy today with rain, maybe 10 to 15 millimeters, a high of 13. Rain ending around midnight, risk of thunderstorms late this evening and overnight. It'll be windy down to 9. Cloudy Sunday, 40% chance of showers with a high of 18.
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1: Cloudy and windy today with rain, maybe 10 to 15 millimeters, a high of 13. Rain ending around midnight, risk of thunderstorms late this evening and overnight. It'll be windy down to 9. Cloudy Sunday, 40% chance of showers with a high of 18.
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1: The Blue Jays look to take the series today after winning the opener against the Pirates. Game two of this three-game set takes place at Rogers Center in just a couple of minutes. Hi, everyone, and thank you so much for tuning in today. I'm Ben Schulman alongside former Major League pitcher, including a former Pirate, Chris LaRue. Joe Ali is our host today. Nick Blackmore is our producer. 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So as I said, the Blue Jays trying to win this series. They'll have Patrick Corbin on the hill to do it. Their only obstacle, maybe the best pitcher on planet Earth. Paul Skeens will go for the Pirates today on the Rogers Center Hill, and we will bring that action to you right after this short break. 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
13: I'm glad you brought up the velocity component, because with all due respect to the other pitchers that the DR have faced in this tournament, none of them have that. 99. First strikeout of the game for Skeens. I mean, in a dream world, Mark DeRosa and Andy Pettit get two quick outs from him here, and they run him back out there for the fifth. That makes it tough. Guerrero with a rocket into left field. Vlad flying around first base into second with a one-out double. In this decorated Dominican lineup, there are many who feel like Vlad Guerrero is the best pure hitter in it.
1: Some sounds of the World Baseball Classic. First, a strikeout of Manny Machado, then a double by Vladimir Guerrero Jr. That was the semifinal, the USA against the Dominican Republic. And on the hill was Paul Skeens, who dominated in the WBC. And even in what's been kind of a quote-unquote down year for Skeens, still has dominated Major League hitting this year. Chris, there's not a lot most teams can do, but what can the Blue Jays do facing Paul Skeens today as they try to win the series?
14: Well, it's easier said than done. Obviously, Paul Skeens, like you said, is one of the best to ever do it, really. But you have to have a disciplined approach. You have to lay off that sweeper down and away. It's very effective. It has a big horizontal break, and he gets a lot of swings and misses on that pitch. You have to sit specific zones. And if your fastball, if your zone is inner third, you can't swing at anything outer third or off the plate away. That's how he gets you, and that's how he has so much success. He baits you into swinging at pitches that you're not wanting to swing at. So if your zone is inner third, you stick to that zone. You have a very disciplined approach. You try to work deep counts and get him out of this ballgame early.
1: Blue Jays marching out onto the field right now, led by their starter, Patrick Corbin. 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Home of the five-run early payout, must be 19-plus, Ontario only. Please play responsibly. The Rays lead the AL East at 34-15, 5.5 back of the Yankees, 30-22. Then it's the 24-27 Blue Jays, 11 back. The 22-28 Red Sox, 12.5 back and 13 behind in fifth place is the Baltimore Orioles, 22-29. The Pirates are fifth in the National League Central, but still above 500 at 26-25. Speaking of the Pirates, they'll hit first. They're managed by Don Kelly. Chris, who's in their lineup?
14: Leading off is Nick Gonzalez. He's at second base. At shortstop, batting second is Connor Griffin. Batting third is Brian Reynolds. He'll be in left field. In the cleanup spot is Marcel Ozuna. He's DHing. At first base, batting fifth is Spencer Horwitz. Batting sixth is Jostinson Garcia. He'll be in center field. At third base, batting seventh is Jared Triolo. Batting eighth is Esmerlin Valdez. He's in right field. And behind the dish, batting ninth, is Henry Davis. On the mound is big righty Paul Skeens. Leading off for the Toronto Blue Jays is George Springer. He's DHing. In center field, batting second is Dalton Varsho. Batting third is Vladimir Guerrero Jr. He'll be at first base. In left field, batting fourth is Yohendrick Pinyongo. Batting fifth is Jesus Sanchez. He'll be in right field this afternoon. At third base, batting sixth is Ernie Clement. Batting seventh is Andres Jimenez. He's at shortstop. Playing second base, batting eighth is Lenin Sosa. And behind the dish, batting ninth is Tyler Heineman. On the mound for the Blue Jays is Patrick Corbin.
1: Veteran left-hander Patrick Corbin, the 36-year-old southpaw, 6'4", 225 pounds, from the Syracuse area, born in Clay, New York. He's got a 4.23 earned run average in eight starts this year, 25 strikeouts to 13 walks. His last start against the Yankees, a little up and down, four innings and three earned runs. He hasn't necessarily been going incredibly deep into the game for the Blue Jays, but he has, in that fourth or fifth starter role, not had really any blow-up starts, giving them the opportunity to be in almost every game that he's pitched in. He and the Blue Jays wear the powder blue jersey and pants today, with navy blue caps and a powder blue brim. The Pirates with gray pants, black jerseys, Pittsburgh across their chest. The wind and the pitch to Nick Gonzalez, and he starts him off with a strike as we get underway at 3:08 Eastern. Very rainy day in downtown Toronto. The roof closed again as we are still waiting for our first roof open day of the year. 0-1. Swing and a ground ball hit sharply to short. Shuffling right, Andres Jimenez gloves, throws out the speedy Nick Gonzalez, and there's one out.
14: Seems a bit late in the season to not have had an open-air game here at the Rogers Center.
1: By the time Corbin's on the mound in the top of the second, I'll try and get you when it was open the first time last year. I think it was earlier than usual last year. I might be crazy. I think they might have opened it in April at one point last year, but maybe I'm way off. Connor Griffin to the plate, one out, top of the first inning. The kick and the pitch. Called strike. First three have all been in the zone for Corbin as he gets ahead 0-1. The crew chief is calling balls and strikes today. It's Alan Porter. Willie Traynor at first, Jim Wolf at second, and Alex McKay at third. 0-1 pitch is hit high and deep by Griffin, but playable for Varsho in center. He'll race forward, make the catch, and there's two quick outs in this top of the first. First inning that's brought to you by Armstrong Bird Food. Armstrong Bird Food, the reason birds fly north. 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There was a good slider by Corbin to get Connor Griffin. Now it's the switch hitting outfielder Brian Reynolds stepping into the right side. Two out, spaces empty, top of the first. The pitch. Swing and a miss. Tied him up with a cutter in on the hands. Sinker, slider, cutter, changeup, four seam, and curve for the left-hander Corbin. 0-1 pitch. Check swing, pitch just outside. And on his sixth offering of the day, he offers up his first ball of the start.
15: 1-1 count to for a 14-year major leaguer. The 1-1 pitch is in the dirt, 2-1. 14 years for Corbin, 362 starts now for Brian Reynolds, his eighth season, although a position player, he is playing in his 1,000th career game today. Mustache-wearing outfielder faces a 2-1 and hits it on the ground sharply. Dive by him and is just under his glove into left center for a base hit. It'll be cut off by Piñango, and there's a hit for Reynolds in game 1,000.
14: It's a good swing right there. A little smirk on the face of Reynolds standing at first base. Great effort from Andrés Giménez. Almost got to that baseball, and he's quick enough to jump up and throw that baseball across the diamond. Just couldn't quite come up with it.
15: That's what hitting a ball 114 is going to do. Gives the infielder a little bit less time to get to it. So a runner on and Marcell Ozuna coming up. He uses his time to turn and salute the Blue Jay dugout, which guys often do to start a game, but I think he forgot and then decided to do it anyway. He's in an open stance right side, and with two outs, Corbin's pitch. Foul tip on a big hack from Ozuna. He'll stumble across the plate, and now is shaking out his left arm. It's 0-1. A lot of experience for the 35-year-old Ozuna, 14th major league season. 0-1 pitch. Ball tie, 1-1. No score in the game. Top of the first inning, Brian Reynolds on first. By the way, that was the hardest hit ball of Brian Reynolds' career in 1,000 games. 1-1. And a swing and a miss by Ozuna on a cutter. 1-2.
14: That cutter's been pretty good today, although obviously early in the ballgame. He's thrown some good ones.
15: One ball and two strikes. Corbin brings his hands together and from the stretch delivers home a 1-2. It's hit high in the air by Ozuna. Shallow towards the foul line. Piñango going over, but that one gets into the seats out of play. Probably good for the Blue Jays. Piñango, I think, because of the power of Ozuna, broke back on that ball when he needed to come in, but there was no play to be made on it anyway. Ozuna struggling out of the gates as a Pirate, a 187 hitter, 590 OPS. He does have 5 home runs. 1-2 pitch. Fastball, got him looking. Strike 3 at the knees as Patrick Corbin authors a scoreless top of the first. No runs, a hit, and one left. No score. Blue Jays and Pirates, middle of one. Paul Skeens on the mound when we come back. 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
15: Paul Skeens on the rubber at Rogers Center, looking in at George Springer. Scoreless game. Blue Jays and Pirates, bottom of the first. The right-hander's pitch. is swung on and missed to begin his day. A 98-mile-an-hour fastball, 0-1. Welcome back to downtown Toronto. Game two of this three-game set. The Blue Jays winners yesterday 6-2. And now maybe the most talented pitcher in the world on the mound for the Pirates. 0-1. Swing and a miss. 97 at the top of the zone. It's 0-2. 11th start of the year for the mustached, long-haired righty Skeens. 2.62 ERA, 63 strikeouts to 8 walks. The wind in the 0-2 is slammed out to left field and deep and into the second deck. Home run, George Springer, and a massive one at that. 1-0 Blue Jays in the first.
14: What a swing right there from George Springer. It almost seemed like Paul Skeens was trying to muscle a fastball by George Springer in that at-bat. He threw two good ones at the top. He tried to throw a third, and he threw that thing right down the middle. What a swing from George Springer. That's got to feel good, putting on that home run jacket.
15: His fifth home run of the season, his third in about a week. And the Blue Jays strike first on Skeens. Dalton Varsho to the plate, nobody out. The wind and the pitch. Inside to Varsho, ball one. Skeens, a 23-year-old 6'6 righty from Fullerton, California, was the ace of the staff for Team USA at the World Baseball Classic this past year. 1-0 pitch. High, two balls, no strikes. And granted, it's not quite the 1.9 or 1.8 ERAs he has run consistently over the last 2 years, but this is still a 23-year-old who, even after that homer, has a 2.78 earned run average. His 2-0 pitch to Varsho is outside, ball three. He'll work with a four-seamer, changeup, sweeper, sinker, splitter, and curveball. The four-seamer and sinker sit 97. 3-0 pitch. High and outside, ball four. And this is a funky start for him. Skeens has only walked one batter to 45 strikeouts in his last six starts. And early on in this start, he's walked a batter and given up a homer.
14: Yeah, it's interesting. The first two pitches of the ball game were pretty good pitches. He hit his spot, fastballs that were elevated. You could see the target from Henry Davis at the top of that strike zone. But after that, those first two pitches, he's been all over the place.
15: First pitch to Vladimir Guerrero Jr. is down and away, ball one, and that's five straight balls thrown by Paul Skeens here in the bottom of the first. 1-0 Blue Jays. Guerrero, a 280 hitter with three home runs, up to the plate. And the 1-0 pitch, swing and a miss. Vladdy tried to unload on that sweeper that moved away from him, 1-1. Guerrero saw Skeens in the World Baseball Classic, had that double off of him. 1-1. Downstairs, 2-1. Hit that double 116 miles an hour off of Skeens in the World Baseball Classic start, where Skeens was basically untouched. It was Caminero's home run. There wasn't much offense other than that for Team Dominican Republic, except Vladdy's double to the wall. 2-1 pitch. Swing and a grounder up the middle. Shortstop Griffin flips to second, one. Gonzalez tosses to first in time for the double play, and there are two down.
14: It's a good sinker right there. It seems like Paul Skeens has found that fastball after mixing in those sweepers. Sometimes that's all it takes, is to just flip in a sweeper. You find the release point, and you threw a good sinker right there in on the hands of Vlad, and he gets a weak ground ball for two quick outs.
15: So Skeens starting to settle back in after the home run and the walk. Two outs, bases empty. 1-0 Blue Jay lead, and the pitch to Yohendrick Pinyanga. High and outside, ball one. Blue Jays did see the 2023 first overall pick in spring training, albeit A, it was spring, and B, it was his first start back from the WBC. You and I were there, Chris. He was just kind of laying it in there. And for him, soft tossing at 95. 1-0 pitch is a breaker outside, 2-0, and a look of frustration to the left by Skeens.
14: I take a chance right here if I'm Pinyanga. I guess fastball, and I am swinging for the fences.
15: 2-0 count, bases empty, bottom of the first, and the pitch. Swing and a grounder, foul. He got the splitter and was out in front. So if he was doing that, which he might have been, that's the result. You chop it foul to the right side, 2-1.
14: Yeah, he was looking heater right there. It was a little bit out in front of that split finger. Pretty good pitch and a 2-0 count from Skeens.
15: Paul Skeens with a 2-1. Outside ball three. We welcome you to the Timbermart broadcast booth. 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

0: 3-2 pitch. Fouled back. Pretty good hack there on 98 in the zone. Pinyanga reached out to the outer third and stays alive.
1: He is definitely not getting cheated in this at-bat right here. He's taking his chances. And that last one was the biggest swing of all. He got the fastball, too.
0: 3-2 again. Is hit high on a line, deep right field, hook it toward the corner. That's down on the track and bouncing against the wall. Pinyanga around first. He'll slide into second with a two-out double. The sleeping giant of the Blue Jays offense is starting to wake up here near the end of May, and they have two extra base hits off Paul Skeens in the first inning.
1: Yeah, Pinyanga was a little bit out in front of that changeup, but I mean, he was able to keep the bat back and find a way to get the barrel to it. He's standing at second base with two outs.
0: 1-0 Blue Jays. Jesus Sanchez to the plate. And the pitch. Fouled off his own ankle, 0-1. You do want to cash in on Skeens right now. The first inning has been his worst inning of the year by far. He's allowed 10 runs in the first inning. There's no other frame this year where he's allowed more than 3 runs. Although O'Neill Cruz, with a couple misplays in the season opener, cost him about 5 runs in a first inning that day. 0-1 pitch, grounded foul, 0-2. Blue Jays up 1-0 in the first, and if nothing else, they've made Paul Skeens use 20 pitches in this first inning. Runner on second, two down, and a 0-2 count, Skeens against Sanchez. From the stretch, the right on left pitch from Paul Skeens. Is lined out to center field, but right at the center fielder, Joe Stinson Garcia, who makes the catch to end the inning. A run on two hits, George Springer with a leadoff home run to give the Blue Jays a 1-0 lead after an inning. You're listening to Blue Jays Baseball, brought to you by your local family-owned Crown Rust Control Center, streaming on the Sportsnet app and the Sportsnet Radio Network.
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4: Yeah.
5: Don't know why.
4: We're going to have to, like, put it on a quick hit button on somewhere where we can keep hitting it.
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4: Just lots of stuff.
5: Furniture?
4: We got, like, you know, mattresses and...
5: All that stuff.
4: And all that
5: chairs
4: stuff.
5: And things.
4: Great reclining deals. Great deals throughout the store. And I'm not there much anymore. We know that.
5: Yeah.
4: Son Mitch is...
5: You haven't been all there for a while.
4: Definitely not all there. So Son Mitch is looking after the show and doing a great job as far as I can see. He's working into this radio thing, so I imagine he'll be coming up to visit you soon, too.
5: All right. Little spring fever going on at the store.
4: Little spring.

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It's like 10,000 spoons when all you need is a knife. It's meeting the man of my dreams and then meeting his beautiful wife. And isn't it ironic?

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13: Rain or drizzle tonight, maybe 5 millimeters. It'll be windy down to 11. Overcast on Sunday, a high of 21, a humidex 27. Monday, sun and clouds, slight chance of showers with a high of 21.
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7: Rain or drizzle tonight, maybe 5 millimeters. It'll be windy down to 11. Overcast on Sunday, a high of 21, a humidex 27. Monday, sun and clouds, slight chance of showers with a high of 21.
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